Hey everyone, this is DJ String Theory. Time is now approximately 8:20 p.m. and you're currently listening to WXYC Chapel Hill 89.3 FM. We just listened to was the song Pene Estrada off the release Pene Estrada by the artist Valeria Fajardo. And we started this brief 20 minutes off was actually two songs. Before that was Emla Jenny off the release of Landlord Vinyl Cuts by the artist Dave Mathuda. And what was before that was Is to Aliha off the release Medieval Femme by the artist Fatima Al-Qadiri. Before we get back into the music, WXYC would like you to know a little bit more about Bike Durham. Bike Durham offers a series of education classes for people who want to learn how to ride a bike and for those who know how to ride but want to improve their skills to commute and use their bike for transportation or recreation. They have classes of multiple levels, from learning how to balance to skill building practice to real commutes through town to learn more about the city infrastructure and how to plan trips. These classes are open to 13-year-olds and older and have rental bikes included in the class price for those who don't have a bike yet. Pricing on a sliding scale. Pay what you can. Classes are held at Ree City 112 Broadway Street, Durham, North Carolina. To find out more and to register for our classes, visit our website, https://bikedurham.org/bike-education-classes. I am on until 9 p.m. this evening. It is a very short set. I am hoping to be back next week for a two-hour set. But we are together until 9 p.m., which means you can send any song requests up until then. So you can either call the station number at 919-962-8989 or send a song request directly through the WXYC app if you're an Apple or Android user. To get us started on our next 20 minutes together, we're going to listen to a song titled You're a Fool off the release Felines Return by the artist Natanya. So hope everyone enjoys.

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Time is now approximately 8:39 p.m. and you're currently listening to WXYC Chapel Hill 89.3 FM. What we just listened to was the song Velvet Lane off the release Collecting Things by the artist Tochigi Canopy. Before that was Design with their song Premonition off the release All the Young Droids Junk Shop Synth Pop 1978 to 1985. Previous to that was the song Make Me Tea off the release Into the Heart of Love by the artist Wu. And what started this brief 20 minutes off was the song Natanya with their song You're Fool off the release Feline's Return. Before we get back into the music, WXYC would like you to know about End Family Fire. 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Family Fire is a shooting that results from someone misusing an unsecured firearm from the home. Unintentional shootings, firearm suicide, and intentional shootings are all forms of family fire. Guns are present in approximately 42% of homes in the U.S., and thousands of people are killed by gun violence each year. Family Fire is an issue that affects communities across North Carolina and the nation. End Family Fire outlines the proper steps of securing and storing firearms. To learn more about proper storage, you can visit endfamilyfire.org. There's only about 20 minutes left of my set this evening, so if you want to get in a song request before I leave, now is the time to do so. You can either call the station number at 919-962-8989 or send a song request directly through the WXYC app if you're an Apple or Android user. To get us started on our final 20 minutes this evening, we're going to listen to a song titled A Suave Versao by the artist Ana Franco Eléctrico, so I hope everyone enjoys.

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Time is now approximately 9:02 p.m. and you're currently listening to WXYC Chapel Hill 89.3 FM. We just listened to was the song Code off the release Entain by the artist Vladislav Delay. Before that was Staff Benda Balili with their song Sopeka off the release Boger Le Monde. Before that was Corpo off the release Dexa Ella Falar by the artist Simone Mazur. And what started this brief 20 minutes off was Anna Frango Eletrico with their song Asua Diversao off the release Asua Diversao, Now Tem Nada Nao. Before we get back into the music, WXYC would like you to know a little bit more about SwipeShare. SwipeShare, which is a UNC-based platform, helps UNC students turn extra meal swipes into affordable meals. The app connects students who have unused swipes with those who need them by coordinating quick meetups at dining halls where a seller can swipe the buyer in. With built-in messaging, user ratings, and secure data protection, SwipeShare creates a safe and reliable way for students to access lower-cost meals while reducing wasted swipes. For more information, you can visit their Instagram at swipeshare.app. Unfortunately, this marks the end of my 1 hour set this evening. I just got my summer schedule, so I will be Friday, 7 to 9 p.m. weekly up until August when the fall semester starts. So if you enjoyed what was played, please check in again next week, as well as the other times here at WXYC, because music is played 24/7 by great and fantastic DJs. Please stay tuned in as there is great music to come. Please send in song requests whenever you want. And this is me signing out for the night. Hope everyone has a great Friday night and a great start to their weekend. Peace out.

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1: 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Live from the Union, my name is DJ Redbelt. It's currently 10 p.m. right now. We're going to start a segment we do every Friday from 10 to 12 p.m. called New Science Experiment. I am going to be live DJing for the next hour, maybe the next two, maybe probably just the next one. I have a lot of jazz kind of house, speed garage maybe, jazz step is what they call it, queued up. So let's play. Thanks for tuning in. 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

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I was playing some crowd favorites, but it was still a good time. If you like the jazz I was playing kind of in between, you should check out Jazz Step is the genre. But yeah, thanks for tuning in. Now we'll get back to our regularly scheduled music. My name is DJ Redbelt. 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

I just wanna be in my hoodie tonight. 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I just wanna be in

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Penania, a dream more.

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1: It feels good to feel I want. 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Baby, the walls.
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0: Hey, hey, hey, hey. 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Tss, tss, tss. 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
1: Check, check, check. A sec, sec, a hit, sec.

going on with this morning is use of the respirator in a gas attack. Now, the first thing you would do is you'd hold your breath. The reason being, if you didn't hold your breath, you'd breathe in the poison gas and you'd be gas.

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trees turn gray, the pilea blooms, the city begins to talk. I wish there were more dishes to clean. Crickets keep asking for help, the unread letters of the history books piling up on my nightstand. There's another pile on my back. Everything as usual. 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I will sleep before dawn.

0: They feel just the same themselves, and yet the people they talk to on Earth can't hear them or feel them or see them, and it must be most confusing and unhappy, I think.
1: I should imagine I should be unconscious in the passing. And on the awakening, the spiritual awakening, I hope to awake in a world somewhat similar to the one I've left, but in a much brighter aspect. And I hope to have friends there waiting to receive me.
2: It's like going to sleep. And after a long sleep, waking up fresh and yet a little bewildered, until we notice that our loved ones and our friends around us. And I think it's a little while before we realize that we have left the earth plane.
3: In the few seconds preceding death, one is granted the vision of loved ones who have preceded us into a higher life. That is done, I feel, to give us a sense of confidence. It takes away any kind of fear. But after the actual moment of passing, we would rest. Possibly sleep, maybe for a day or two. And then we should then receive our full awakening.
4: Those who are the closest to me, in spirit, would be aware of my passing and would be there to receive me, to carry me forward.
2: Once the actual death has taken place, a new life begins, a fuller life, a more beautiful life, and you grow, you meet the people that have passed on before you. You have work to do, time is not wasted. And what you have learnt on the earth life helps you in the next life.
5: No matter what agony the body is in, you die painlessly and peacefully in your mind. I don't think that it's a terrible thing. I think, in fact, that it's quite a happy type of feeling at the very last moment. And I don't think, really and truly, that you know that you've died. You actually sleep.
2: I don't think any pain is felt at the actual death, only peace and contentment and happiness that you are going to see loved ones again.
5: There is no feeling of death. I think you automatically sleep with the last thoughts that you have in your mind, probably in the last hour or so of ordinary life. I think that they stay with you until you automatically wake up into the next world.
2: I will look on it with great excitement, knowing that I'm going into a new life and a fuller life.
6: One would experience nothing but great pleasure. All physical conditions would leave you. You would be completely rested. And one would be able to see those in the spirit world that have come to escort you into your next resting place or world in the beyond.
7: Our angel friends, the arisen loved ones, our guardian angel will be there to receive us. The cord that binds the etheric and our other bodies to our physical body will be snapped. And we will be

0: risen above our bodies, gradually taken away to a resting place, it may be a beautiful green field, it may be by water, this river, this water, and possibly that is true, that there is this water. And when we have crossed it, we cannot come back. I would be free, happy, floating on a world of love, looking forward to seeing friends, relations, those that I haven't seen for a long time.
1: If I die a more or less natural death without suffering at the end, then I too would look forward to going forward and carrying on with the work that I've done here in trying to help others.
2: It is written in our Bibles that Christ himself said that I go to prepare a place for you. And to the thief that was on the cross beside him said, today you will be with me in paradise. This, I hope, is the paradise that I personally would wish to see.
3: I would feel only one feeling. A sense of great delight of being reunited once more with those ones I've always loved.
4: It will be a feeling of rising up. Rising up. I think that it would be a feeling of relief.
5: Yes, I think it's a feeling of relief and got over all your troubles.
6: You're free from pain, no more worry, and it's just that you're happy, comforted. Happy.
7: I'm very much looking forward to the other side. I know I shall be happy. I know I shall meet all my loved ones. And I feel that I shall be rewarded with what I've tried to do on this earth plane.
8: If I pass in a natural way, I think that I shall feel much relieved of the physical body, having left that behind. And on looking around, I think that I should find, I expect to find, great happiness.
9: I feel I should be very happy. It would be wonderful to be able to see and speak and be with people who one's only felt before. And to be in a world where everything is light and happiness and laughter and where everyone loves one another. And that first of all, they want to do things together, to share things together. And to discover all the wonders that we didn't understand when we were down here.

A space of transit. A trespassing. A passing of trees. An invalid address in the passing from A to B. To be at the wrong place at the wrong time. And still being unable to tell the time.

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3: break it.
2: Break it.

him up. I want to see you get down. Let's go.

And good morning. You are listening to WXYC Chapel Hill. What you just listened to was Current Union by or Duca Cola by a band called Current Union. And before that, you were listening to this Song to the Siren by This Mortal Coil. And before that, we had Take My Breath Away by Berlin, one of my favorites. And prior to that, we had Losing You by Solange. And the first song of this lovely set was Everything is Embarrassing by Sky Ferreira. This is DJ Augustine. I hope you've been enjoying these last few songs I had played for you guys. This is my first set of the summer. My previous show was 3 to 5:30 in the morning, so I hope you guys enjoy this time. I hope I can play for more people now. Before I get to play more music for y'all, WXYC, would like to hear from you. If you are part of a nonprofit or a student group and would like the community to hear more about your organization, please email psa at wxyc.org. We ask that you please send PSAs at least a week in advance to allow for our PSA team to review them for any errors. Well, this was a short and brief announcement, so I will get back to playing some more music for you guys. I'll be playing some more like summery Mediterranean music for you guys. So I hope you guys enjoy that. I'll be talking to y'all soon enough.

And hello, once again, you're listening to WXYC Chapel Hill. I hope you've been enjoying these last few songs I played for y'all. Right now, we're listening to Pavane for a Dead Princess by Maurice Ravel, which I hope is providing some nice background music while I speak. Before Maurice Ravel's song, we've had You Turned Off the Lights by Sharp Pins on a album titled Red Xerox, which has like a bunch of different artists together for one album, which is pretty cool. Before that, we had a song called Chelimet. This band is actually from Kosovo, where I'm actually from as well. And what they do is it's just a free-forming band. Members can come and go as they please. So they have members from all sorts of different places in Kosovo playing all sorts of instruments, different vocals. So each album this band has ever had has had different band members for each. So yeah, really cool stuff. Before that, we had Sid El Houari by Cheb Kader. If I'm not mistaken, he's from North Africa, Algeria, if I'm not mistaken. But I really love that song. Before that, we had Marikia by New Guinea and Celia Kameni. The song is actually in Neapolitan and French, which is really cool. Celia Kameni sings in French, while New Guinea sing in Neapolitan, which is a dialect spoken in Italy, in southern Italy. And before that, we had A Far L'Amore Comincia Tu by Raffaella Cara. So, fun fact, all the songs I played for you guys just now are from all different languages. So, pretty cool if you ask me. Before I get to playing more music for you guys, WXYC would like you to know about the Orange County can no longer accept shredded paper in the blue recycle carts. The current recycling processor is no longer accepting shredded materials mixed in with single stream recyclables. If you would like your confidential material shredded and recycled, Orange County Recycling asks that you please bring it to be shredded at one of their semi-annual shredathons or utilize their new shred center. For more information on how to handle shredded materials, visit orangecountync.gov/recycling. I love the name Shred Center and the Shredathon. I think those are some great names that they created. In any case, I will talk to you guys soon. I hope you guys enjoy the rest of this song. Yeah, this is DJ Augustine, and it is 10 a.m., and you are listening to WXYC Chapel Hill.

And good morning. Once again, you are listening to WXYC Chapel Hill. I hope you just enjoyed that last song. It was Love Me the Same by Suzy Clue. Suzy Clue is a band, but also known as the lead singer. And she makes sort of new gaze, like the new generation of shoegaze slash like new metal music. She's actually performed a couple of times in the Triangle area. I've seen her twice. Actually, she's great. But this was her newest track, Love Me the Same. Really great song. Loved it. Currently, what you are listening to, by the way, is Melano Theme by Hideki Taniuchi from the Death Note soundtrack. Death Note is an anime. It's one of my favorites ever. It's a great anime. But yeah, so we had Suzy Clue before that, and then we had a song titled An Open Door by Flat 7, which is a band from Japan. Great music as well. It felt very cozy. Almost, there's something about the song it reminds me of, like, what song is it? Take My Breath Away by Berlin. It reminds me of it for some reason. But in any case, before that song, we had B1 by Decca Joins. Decca Joins is a Taiwanese indie band. I've known them for a couple of years now, and this song is on their album Birds and Reflections, which is one of their newer albums. Really, really great album. It has all sorts of music. But B1 is one of their most popular tracks on that. Before that, we had Amores Lejanos by Los Enanitos Verdes, a band from Argentina. Makes really great music once again. And then before that, we had A Certain Someone by These Sundays. I hope you've been enjoying these last few songs. I've never played this late in the day. It feels so foreign to me. I usually play in the twilight hours. From the earliest show I've ever had was at 3 a.m. So yeah, this is very different for me. So I hope you guys have been enjoying it as much as I have. Before I continue playing more music, WXYC would like you to know about SORBA, or the Southern Off-Road Bicycle Association. And they are the largest nonprofit mountain biking organization in the Southeast. Through advocacy, education, recreational opportunities, SORBA carries out its mission to promote land access, trail preservation, and new trail developments in order to enhance mountain bike touring, racing, fun, and fellowship for all mountain bicyclists in the Southern United States. For more information, visit www.sorba.org. And yeah, in any case, I'll go back to playing music. You guys will hear from me soon enough. Goodbye for now.

And good morning once again. You are listening to WXYC Chapel Hill. I hope you've been enjoying these last few songs I've been playing for y'all. What you are listening to right now is The Arabesque, catalog number 66 by Claude Debussy. Before that, we had A Odkad Samser Odio by Sinan Sakic, which is a very, very well-known Balkan song. It like even transcends languages. Like everyone in the Balkans knows at least the melody of the song. It is very well known. Before that, we had Doncha by The Internet, and prior to that, we had Dirge de Monsoon by Tokyo Hotel. The lead singers of Tokyo Hotel are actually twin brothers who tried to revive the band in recent years, but it won't ever recreate how it was when they were like early teenagers. They blew up heavily in Germany.

come to cross-pollinate ideas, give business advice, ask for leads, and to help promote one another. The doors open at 8 a.m. and the meeting ends promptly at 9:30. There are 60 to 70 businesses that attend each month. For more information, visit www.wakeupwednesday.me. Once again, that is www.wakeupwednesday.me. In any case, this is DJ Augustine, and you are listening to WXYC.

And hello, once again, you are listening to WXYC Chapel Hill. This is DJ Augustine. What you just listened to was I Don't Know by Jamie XX. Prior to that was Immaterial by Sophie. And before that was I Was Gonna Cancel by Kylie Minogue. I'm pronouncing that wrong, I apologize. And before that was Big Time Sensuality by Bjork. And before Bjork, we had Barbarism Begins at Home by The Smiths. I hope you enjoyed this set of songs I just played for y'all. Before I continue playing more WXYC, Chapel Hill would like you to know about taking precautions when recycling lithium and lithium-ion batteries. Orange County requires separation of lithium batteries from alkaline batteries. 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Up next, I'm going to play Killer Queen by Queen, out of nostalgia mainly. But yeah, hope you guys enjoy. I'll be playing a few more songs, and then at 12 p.m., I'll be switching off to the next DJ. So hope you guys enjoy these next few songs. 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

Oh, baby, oh, yeah.

And hello, once again, this is DJ Augustine, and you are listening to WXYC Chapel Hill. What you are now listening to is Green Bird by Gabriela Robin. Before that was La Rosa de los Vientos by Makizan. Before that was Adam Heart Mother by Pink Floyd. Before that was Koima Hondo by Bocana Maiga. Before that was Arabella by Luan Jaira. And prior to that was Killer Queen by Queen. I hope you guys have been enjoying these last few songs. Before I continue, WXYC Chapel Hill would like you to know about Table. Table is a nonprofit organization that brings college students and community volunteers together to help feed hungry children in the Chapel Hill, Carrboro area. Volunteer shifts for UNC students are available on the weekdays, in the late afternoons, and early evenings. 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This is DJ Augustine, and you are listening to WXYC Chapel Hill. Up next, I will be switching it up and playing some Toro y Moi. Really good, almost electronic-y artist. So I hope you guys enjoy that coming up soon.

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It is now 12:23 p.m. We just listened to Spirit Adapter by Yin Yin. Before that, it was Tribulations by LCD Sound System. Before that, we heard Body Feeling by Underscores. And to start us off, we heard Over This by Slater. 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I am DJ Barefoot. 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

Good afternoon. You're listening to WXYC Chapel Hill, 89.3 FM. I am DJ Barefoot, and we just heard X Effect by Kare or Carr. And then before that, we heard Radio by Sylvanesso. Before that was Tree Festival by Nandi. And then before that, we heard Our Love by Caribou. It is now 12:45 p.m. WXYC would like to let you know that the Southern Off-Road Bicycle Association, or SORBA, is the largest nonprofit mountain biking organization in the Southeast. Through advocacy, education, and recreational opportunities, SORBA carries out its mission to promote land access, trail preservation, and new trail development in order to enhance mountain bike touring, racing, fun, and fellowship for all mountain bicyclists in the southern United States. 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

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You're listening to WXYC Chapel Hill, 89.3 FM. It is just about 1 p.m. and we just heard a Happy Idiot by TV on the Radio. Before that, it was Sofa Joy by Natanya. Before that, we heard Wildcat by Pretty Girls Make Graves. And before that, we heard Pie Massage Dwai by Young G. This is WXYC Chapel Hill, 89.3 FM. Hope you are enjoying the show. 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

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It is 1:11 p.m. and we just heard Unholy Affliction by Soccer Mommy. Before that was Mission SH09 by Active Analog. And before that, we heard You and Your Sister by This Mortal Coil. WXYC would like to let you know that local businesses can attend the nonprofit networking group Wake Up Wednesday in Pittsburgh every third Wednesday of the month. Wake Up Wednesday serves the community by providing a space where business leaders and nonprofits come to cross-pollinate ideas, give business advice, ask for leads, and to help promote one another. The doors open at 8 a.m. and the meeting ends promptly at 9:30 a.m. There are 60 to 70 businesses that attend each month. For more information, visit www.wakeupwednesday.me. Up next, we have a request for Black Cow by Steely Dan, so hope you enjoy. I am DJ Barefoot. 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

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I am DJ Barefoot. It is now 1:35 p.m. and we just heard Honey for the Barflies by The Nude Party. That's a band that formed during their time at App State. I think that's pretty cool. Before that, we heard The Name of the Game, which is ABBA. Before that was Death Wish by L7. Before that, we heard New Guy, Big Soft Bee by Ira Glass. And to start us off, we heard Black Cow by Steely Dan. This is WXYC Chapel Hill, 89.3 FM. Hope you're enjoying the music.

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It is 1:52 p.m. I am DJ Barefoot, and we just heard Out There on the Ice by Cut Copy. Before that, we heard Ordinary Day by TV Girl and Jordana. Before that, it was Stars All Seem to Weep by Beth Orton. And before that, we heard Islands on the Coast by Band of Horses.

Hello, hello. Hello, WXYC. Hope you're all doing well today. You just heard a really awesome, choppy electronic vocal track. That was Check This Out by Yatsubi. Really cool stuff. Before that was Recognize Thresholds of Negative Stress by Boogie Monsters. Before that, Lotus by Yin Yin. Every time I pick a song off this record, the record's called Yada, I always end up really loving it, so that's definitely one I've got to check out in full. And I started it off with Standing in Line by ESG. Off of the release ESG, you might be familiar with that artist from the song UFO. UFO by ESG has been sampled and used in numerous other tracks. It is just an extremely famous sound. And ESG just generally has a great discography to offer beyond that. Not that UFO is bad at all. It's a great track. But they are really, really awesome. And I put my Spotify on shuffle the other day and it came up with an ESG song. And I was like, oh my goodness, I just haven't listened in a minute. And it's all great and wonderful stuff. VXYC would like you to know that the Chelsea Theater is the Triangle's only nonprofit art house cinema, presenting a dynamic mix of first-run independent, documentary, global, and art films. 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That's at chelseatheaternc on Instagram. My name is DJ Dreadful. I hopped on about 2 p.m. I'll be on this lovely, lovely radio station until around 5. So during that time, if there's anything you would love to hear on your radio this Saturday afternoon, please send me a request. I would love to hear some excellent tracks from our listeners out there. The number would be 919-962-8989, or you can send a request through our awesome WXYC app for mobile. In the meantime, we're going to be listening to Season of the Witch by Mike Bloomfield. And yeah, let's give that a listen.

Hello there. You just heard a really, really awesome track that was Aiku Wa Lil Lil by Le Grand Courtier. I haven't played a track from that record in a minute. I think I've only heard the track Fanta Sank off there, which is the first one. And they're all really, really cool. Got this slide guitar in there. I'm a big fan of slide guitar personally. So it was a really, really fun track. For that was How Far Can Too Far Go by The Cramps off of the record with one of the funniest names that I really love. It's A Date with Elvis. That's one of my favorite tracks by The Cramps. But man, there's just so many to choose from. I remember the first time I heard that, I was just getting into them and I'd only really heard Human Fly. And I was like, man, this just sounds like an entirely different band. It's very jangly. Less of that more driving punk sound, but it all amazing stuff, of course. Before that was Superstar by Cilla Grub Lock. And before that, I played Let My Love Open the Door by Pete Townshend. And I started off this block with a jammier track, Season of the Witch by Mike Bloomfield, Al Cooper, and Steve Stills off of their release, Super Session. WXYC would like you to know that Table is a nonprofit organization that brings college students and community volunteers together to help feed hungry children in the Chapel Hill-Carborough area. Volunteer shifts for UNC students are available on weekdays in the late afternoon and early evenings. 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For more information, visit tablenc.org. The time is, we're almost at 3 p.m. We're at 2:47, getting there. But I hope you are having an excellent afternoon so far, whatever you are getting up to. It is a beautiful, wonderful day outside. And yeah, I'm feeling good, feeling great. This next song you'll be hearing is Stars on the Water by Rodney Crowell. So yeah. Hope everyone's doing great out there, and let's get into Stars on the Water. What a beautiful, beautiful track name.

0: Hello, hello.
1: You just heard the track Dodoy. Dodoy. Hopefully I'm saying that correctly. There's some accents in there, but it was by Sessa. Incredible artist. I've been trying to do listening to a new record every day, kind of quote-unquote challenge for myself. And one of the days was this record, Pequena Ventigam de Amor, and another day was Estrella Sessa. By Sessa, and I really enjoyed both of those. I'm making my little like personal Anthony Fantano ranking, and I ranked those pretty high. I really liked them. Before that was Big House Blues by Pink Anderson off Carolina Blues Man. Some blues from South Carolina. Then we took it to Louisiana, where we had some Louisiana Swamp Blues with You Got Me Crying by Clarence Montongarlo. And keeping it with that 12-step feel, we had Stars on the Water by Rodney Crowell off of the self-titled release, Rodney Crowell. WXYC would like you to know that UNC Chapel Hill provides an online map which displays disability access information for the main campus buildings. The map, which was compiled by the University Compliance Office in partnership with Disability Services and Facilities Planning and Construction, gives coded information for the location of power doors, elevators, restrooms, and ramps. 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The time is now 3:02 p.m. You are listening to WXYC Chapel Hill. My name is DJ Dreadful. I'm going to be on for another 2 hours playing some awesome music. If there's anything in particular you'd like to hear, send a request through our app or give me a call at 919-962-8989. Let's see. Up next, we're going to be playing a song from one of the biggest bands of all time. We're going to be playing Dear Prudence by the Beatles, a song that I've been trying to learn on guitar lately, but is deceptively very difficult. I think I just need to get the pattern down, really. But, yeah. Up next is Dear Prudence, a Beatles track, which I have repeatedly been coming back to these past few days. So let's keep it going.

drenched in broken.

You just heard the track Spleen by Bloody Mary off of the record Black Pearl. Really cool ambient darker techno sound there, as well as the artist before that was Active Analog before Bloody Mary. Active Analog with the track Moonbeams. Active Analog is actually a Charlotte based artist, so shout out to the Queen City. That's where I'm from. Always some great music coming out of there. A lot of great electronic coming out of there. Very cool scene in Charlotte. Very diverse. Lots of diverse sounds coming out of there. That's something I really miss about living there. Before that was Brandon Nickel. We heard a little bit of the track, The Roughest Jewel in Your Glittering Crown. Before that was Abel Noise with the track Crickets. And I started off this block of music with the track, the classic track, the beautiful track, Dear Prudence by the Beatles off of the White Album. WXYC would like you to know that the Carolina Harm Reduction Union, known as CREW, is a student-led program that provides life-saving harm reduction resources to the public of Chapel Hill. UNC's community and students suffer from a lack of education and resources on drug use safety. CREW's weekly distribution of opioid overdose reversing naloxone and fentanyl testing strips allow community members to engage with harm reduction strategies, ask questions, and receive evidence-based responses from non-judgmental peers. 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Keep up with CREW's updated event schedule by following at CREWNC, that would be at CREW_NC, on Instagram. Send a direct message for more information or to request specific resources. Up next, we're going to be listening to a track off of The Landlord by De Matuda. It's the first track off of the record. It'll be Jola. Really upbeat, really groovy, and I'm really excited to hear it. So let's get into Jola.

Wow, what an iconic track there. That was Won't Get Fooled Again by The Who, a song I heard all the time growing up. My dad used to play that track quite a bit. And man, do they play the heck out of that synth. Before that was In Green by Max Jaffe off of You Want That Too, a record I heard a fellow DJ play on this station and I knew I had to check out. Has some really eclectic instrumentation on there, really cool creation of atmosphere. Just a record I would definitely recommend checking out front to back. For that was Quan Kidman by Musa Diankala. And I started out this little block of music with Jola by De Medula. Let's see, let's see. 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Let's see, let's see. Up next, I have a track of a compilation record. A record with some familiar names that used to be on our rotation. I think it just got recently taken off, but Lifeguard and Horse Girl, which is an artist that is a personal favorite of mine. But today I will actually be playing a track off of this compilation by Freeco. I'm going to be playing Get Numb to It. The compilation record is titled Red Xerox and yeah, it's going to be super awesome. Super awesome and cool. Thanks for tuning in. We are coming up on 4 p.m. It's not quite there yet. We're at 3:53, but that means that I have a little over an hour left on air today. So if there's something you'd like to hear in that hour, you can send me a request at 919-962-8989 or through our app. My name is DJ Dreadful. And up next, we have Get Numb to It.

Thank you, Paul McCartney. You just heard And I Love Her by Paul McCartney off of the Unplugged album. This is Unplugged, the official bootleg from Paul McCartney. And that was a track, And I Love Her. And before that was Time Traveler, a beautifully heartbreaking track about loss by Emily Scott Robinson. Before that was one of my favorite songs by The Smiths. It was Hand in Glove, and man, you just hear Eddie O'Rourke on that bass. Wow, what a cool, groovy song. And I started off this little block of music by playing Get Numb to It by Frico. Or Frico. Who knows? It's a mystery. WXYC would like you to know that the Prison Books Collective is a nonprofit that sends free books and resources to people in prison or North Carolina and Alabama. People in prison who are interested in receiving free books or resources should send a letter to the collective at P.O. Box 625, Carrboro, North Carolina, 27510. There's currently a high demand for recently published paperback books about starting your own small business, financial literacy, legal advice, GED prep, and other skill-building how-to guides. You could donate books and learn more about the Prison Books Collective by visiting their website at prisonbooks.info. The time is now 4:10. The afternoon is coming to a close as it is becoming the evening. Up next, I will be playing a really groovy and fun track. Super duper 80s sounding. This is the album Dust Recordings 1980 to 1984, which is a repressing of a 2024 reissue of the forgotten Scottish band 22 Beaches. So shout out to 22 Beaches and shout out to their found recordings. That is super fun. But they sound super of their era as I was going through this, and I'm super excited because I love that 80s new wave sound. And yeah, let's get a little groovy. This track is called Breathing.

Little bit of prog rock for this afternoon. You just heard Long Distance Runaround by Yes, who you might know from their song Roundabout, off of the same record, the record being titled Fragile. Before that was A Stick and Slacks by Fuko Nakamura. That is totally my bad. I thought that the artist name was different, but it is that. That's why I had a little pause there. Before that was Red Barchetta by Rush, the live version, which I really like because, man, you can hear Geddy just shred on that bass, especially in that extended outro, which is really cool that they have in the live version. Just a little jam added onto the end of the track. I think that it's definitely a standout from the original version off of Moving Pictures. Red Barchetta off of Exit Stage Left by Rush. And man, there's so many tracks off of there I could have played because Rush is just one of those bands that's got really cool live jams that are luckily captured by records like Exit Stage Left. So before that, I played Breathing by 22 Beaches off of Dust, recordings from 1980 to 1984. That is a found collection of songs. Straight from the 80s era, and boy, did they absolutely rock. WXYC would like you to know that Orange County Animal Services offers no-cost spay and neuter surgeries to pets of qualifying households in Orange County. The program aims to increase the number of pets that are spayed and neutered in the county and in turn help eliminate the ongoing problem of pet overpopulation we face as a community. In addition to no-cost services provided by the county, there are a number of low-cost options available through numerous providers throughout the region. To find out if you qualify for no-cost spay or neutering services or learn more about low-cost options, contact Melissa Ramirez-Grimaldi, Animal Services Program Coordinator, at 919-932-4966 or email mramirezgrimaldi at orangecountync.gov. Up next, we have a song that I'm really excited about. It is a cover of Cherry Bomb, but it is done by Shushu in an entirely different genre. Definitely adds an electric flair onto a classic punk track. So yeah, let's hear Shushu's cover of Cherry Bomb. This is going to be really cool, really exciting. A little pivot away from this prog rock moment we have going on, but still so exciting. So this is Cherry Bomb.

You just heard Count Backwards to Black by Black Moth Super Rainbow off of the release Start a People. Before that was Ride It Out by Kare. For that, MTV by Yada. And then I started out this block of music with Cherry Bomb by Shushu, the cover of the classic Cherry Bomb by The Runaways. Are you looking for a meaningful volunteer experience? 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My set is coming to a close in about 8 minutes here, but in these last 8 minutes, I wanted to play a song off of a record that I feel like I've been talking about with people a lot lately. Just in the conversation of what is the best Metallica album, this answer has come up quite a lot lately when I've been talking with my friends, and it's Injustice for All. Because, man, this album has so much potential. The only thing that gets it is the mixing of the rhythm section. I would argue both the drums and the bass are a little botched on here, but man, this is just Metallica's best riffs at their strongest lyrically. Riffingly. But the track I'm going to be playing in particular is The Shortest Straw, but man, there is just riff upon riff, track upon track on this album. I also really like The Frayed Ends of Sanity. Obviously, Blackened is a killer opening and a wrist killer. It will kill your wrist if you try and downpick that riff. But yeah, like I said, the track I'm going to be playing is The Shortest Straw, and I am definitely of the camp that thinks that if And Justice for All was mixed just a little bit better, this would hands down be Metallica's best album. It is just so, so creative and strong. And yeah, this is The Shortest Straw. Thank you for tuning in this afternoon to WXYC Chapel Hill. There's going to be some awesome music on after me, some wonderful DJs coming in. So please stay tuned and have a great Saturday evening.

Hey, lo, this is the National Buddhist gay poet Allen Ginsberg. 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

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It's currently 5:05 p.m. This is DJ Fake Ginger. The song that's coming up next is I'm Every Sparkling Woman by Anna Roxanne. Enjoy.

0: 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You are currently listening to Hoist Point by Princess. Prior to that song, we had Find Your Way Home by Octa Octa. Right before that, we had Superstar by Csilla Groblók, which is a Hungarian album. And then starting off the set, we had I'm Every Sparkling Woman by Anna Roxanne. This is WXYC 89.3 FM, and this is DJ Fake Ginger. It's currently 5:21 p.m. Thanks so much for tuning in. I have a very special guest with me today. I have my doctor friend who just got into Johns Hopkins.
1: Yay!
0: And she's helping me pick some songs out today.
1: Yeah, I'm super excited to say I got into Johns Hopkins for medical school.
0: Yep.
1: And to celebrate that, I have a really fun fact for everyone. By the time that I have finished all of my studies, I will be roughly $200,000 in student debt. So if anyone wants to sponsor me, that would be super awesome.
0: Oh. But it's going to a good cause, Dr. Friend. Like, you are going to be the best. What area did you want to study in again?
1: I wanted to go into some form of heart surgery.
0: Sure.
1: Just like, I don't know, just getting dipping my toes in the water, you know. But it's got a really special connection to me because my grandmother had to get a lot of heart surgeries. But it's such a treat to be on air with you all today, and I can't wait to get back to the music.
0: Yes, this song was picked out by her. She loves tennis, so we're going to play Let's Make a Mistake off the album Pollen, which is a fabulous album. This band, they're from Denver, Colorado. It's a husband and wife duo, and they kind of it's kind of like an indie rock, poppy album. Fabulous song is coming up next. From a very dear friend, a genuine recommendation. All right.
1: Thank you.
0: Let's get back to the music.

0: 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You just listened to Jour One by Hildegard. Prior to that, we had a request. We had The Greatest by Lana Del Rey off of NFR. Fabulous request. And right before that, we listened to Absurdo Mudo by Grupo And then right before that, we had Let's Make a Mistake by Tennis off their album Pollen. It is 5:42 p.m. This is DJ Fake Ginger. Thanks so much for listening. We're back with another doctor fact, if you were wondering for more. Doctor, take it away.
1: Yeah, thank you again for letting me have a few doctor facts. I thought that I would...
0: 1 second, doctor. All right, you go ahead.
1: I thought that I would focus primarily on heart facts from like a doctor standpoint. Mm-hmm. So... did you know that the heart beats roughly 100,000 times per day and it pumps over 2,000 gallons of blood per day?
0: Doctor, I didn't know that. Yeah. That's crazy.
1: Just one of the things you learn.
0: I mean, yeah. I'm so. Sounds like you're ready for school.
1: Yeah, I'm ready for school. I can't wait to start saving lives.
0: Oh, that's amazing. So thank you for coming on again. Yeah. And like... requesting some songs, dropping a few factoids every year, and then it's really awesome. Let's just jump right back into the music, shall we?
1: All right, let's jump in.
0: Coming up next, we have another fabulous album. We have Big City Life and their song Feisty. This is Smurz. Enjoy.

This is WXYZ Chapel Hill, 89.3 FM. You're currently listening to Yesterday's Blues by Jumping the God's Wisdom off their album Snowman 3. And right before that, we had two songs by Smurs. We had Big City Life and then Feisty off that album. We have one more song, but before that, just want to let y'all know that there are fee waivers available for Orange County Senior Center programs, including virtual programs. Fee waivers and reductions are available based on assessed financial need for all classes and programs for Orange County residents. Fee waivers are not offered for in-person trips or travel programs. Interested applicants must complete an application form providing a proof of income and other information. To apply for a fee waiver for the Senior Center program, you may call the Passmore Center at 919-245-2015 and request the scholarship form be emailed or mailed via USPS. You may also pick up the form at the center's front desk. Alrighty. This is DJ Fake Ginger. Thanks so much for listening. I'm trying my best to find some of these recommendations and request, but some of them are difficult to find. And so if you'd like to call in again, we can pick a new song, but I'm trying. We have all, but sometimes we don't have everything, unfortunately. Alrighty, back to this music. We're going to listen to Tatting Shuttle by Gott Grenwee. Hope you enjoy.

and the anger. You come home and I catch hell because I love you. I get least of you. I get the very minimum. And I'm saying, you know, fake it with me.

0: It's nice.
1: It's nice.
0: It's nice.
1: No.